0: Who wants some? Come get some of this After Set radio show. America's largest syndicated, globally syndicated rap hip hop show. I am none other than
1: God of Bass,
2: DJ Power Lord.
0: Oh, my partners, my player partners. But before I introduce them, I'm going to go somewhere else. Y'all know what I make them do.
3: All the constant back power, Lord. Make the roof collapse, go off.
0: Yeah, that's what I do. I go off. Like I say, I am here with my partners, my player partners, the Disciples of Boom.

0: I'm sorry.
1: It's your boy Jay Presidente, man. Southside representing the color part to be exact, man. You know how it is. You have two different aliases.
2: Mm-hmm.
1: Well, my alias was working. So, purse come first.
2: Purse comes first.
1: The pimps and the players.
2: I'm lost about what the heck you talking about.
1: I wasn't here last week, right?
2: I thought you was a sportive stranger.
1: Yeah, but I'm still talking, sir. I'm still talking.
2: Well, we know why you weren't here last week, though.
1: That's what I'm saying. I'm trying to make everybody know, you know, work come first.
2: No, that ain't what you was doing.
1: What I was doing?
2: You was doing a drive-by of Magic City, because we are the 2026 Yo ATL Raps radio station of the year. You was down there trying to get you some lemon pepper wings. Stop lying.
1: No, I was punching in the clock.
2: You was punching something, but it wasn't no clock.
1: No, I'm pretty sure I punched the clock.
2: Okay.
1: First come first. Shout out to everybody, man. Southside representative, man. Supportive stranger in here, man. There you go.
2: And okay, we also got our disciple in Boom and training with us. You know, that guy that likes to beat it up. One time, or one more time, I should say. Mr. Blackmail's in the house.
3: Yeah. We here today.
2: All right.
3: What's happening?
2: Like I said, this

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Y'all know what that word.

0: The after set, the after set, the after set, the most imitated but not duplicated radio show in the universe is on the air once again this week. And you know what we do?
1: What we do?
0: We give you maximum bump,
1: minimum
0: interruptions, but overall we give you a good time.
1: And who wouldn't want a good time?
0: There you go. There you go. I am none other than
2: God of Bass, DJ Power Lord.
0: And you know what I make them do?
3: All the constant pack Power Lord. Make the roof collapse, go off.
0: That's right, I go off every week. And of course, we got none other than the sweet Georgia Peach. Juicy, Jazzy P.
1: You know, I like that last track. Who was that?
0: Mr. 954, just that bounce.
1: And if you bouncing and you riding with the after set, welcome. I'm bouncing and I'm riding too.
0: All right. The after set radio show coming to you live from the basement in the ATL. In front of a recorded audience. Maximum bump.
1: Minimum interruption.
0: Maximum bass.
1: Minimum interruption.
0: Let go. Not that one. Let's go.

0: God of bass.
1: DJ Power Lord. This is the after set, baby.
2: If you had the cookout, I need you on your feet right now.

0: Hey yo, check it out, this your boy Raheem the Dream, straight tight to death. You know who I'm rolling with? The After Set Radio Show, baby. DJ Power Lord and the Disciples. Boom! Man, that's how you getting it. After A, baby, across the whole world. You know how they do it.
1: That's right. That's how we do it. As Raheem said.
2: Yeah, that's how we do it. Yeah.
1: This is how we do it.
2: Right. This is how we do it.
1: Back in. On the After Set, again, on the After Set, we started out the show with Mr. 954, and This That Bounce. Followed that, of course, with Dirty Dank featuring Jay Slim and Uncle Head of the Splack Pack, and that was bopping. The song is bopping. Followed that, of course, with music from The Electrifying Mojo, The Electrifying Mojo, and It's Your Birthday. It's Your Birthday. Came again with new music from Cantrell Lopez. Cantrell Lopez from the Southern Players and Let's Go. Followed that, of course, with music from Midnight Echoes Sounds. That's what they call themselves, Midnight Echoes Sounds.
2: Very interesting.
1: Outside Tonight. Outside Tonight. Followed that, of course, with music from 95 South. And that was Step Slide. Step Slide. Came again with DJ Drum Major. DJ Drum Major featuring Baby Doll. And the song is called Staggered. Came again with BJ Bowman. BJ Bowman of the Southern Players featuring Prince Raheem of the Get Funky Crew. And that was the HBCUA anthem. And then we ended it with Mondo J. Malone featuring Smokey DB and the song Stupid Lit. Stupid Lit. All right. Well, let's see. What we got to do today?
2: What are we doing?
1: First and foremost, we want to ask you, our listeners. Well, first, we want to thank our listeners for making us the Yo ATL Raps Radio Station of the Year once again.
2: Yes, yes.
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1: That's right, and we want y'all to do it again, you know, quite often, like you would if somebody makes good love to you. 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
2: Hands down.
1: Yes. 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Well, now it's time for the only thing I got left. Because I don't have a new station to put on for the week.
2: What? You know, y'all slipping.
1: You know, I don't have
2: a new slipping. You need to call and say, I need that show.
1: Maybe I should do a start, you know, that. And if we don't have one, when I don't have a new station that comes aboard, we might just have to go back and give a refresher course on the ones we've been on. You know,
2: they're faithful.
1: Reminders for them. But being that we don't have that, it's time for them. Hip hop. Birthdays. And it's a short one this week because we don't have Big Vic Excel or Jay Prez with us. So it's just the ones that I got.
2: What you got? What you got?
1: Well, I got the very first one I got is for Mr. Curtis Cole. Mr. Curtis Cole of the Biz Radio Station out in Houston, Texas, that carries the After Set Radio Show.
2: Great big happy birthday to you.
1: Yes, happy birthday to Mr. Curtis Cole of the Biz Radio. My next one, of course, is MC Buck P, now known as Ice Buck, the Southern Soul Man. But MC Buck P from the 1-5 Posse. And now he's I guess, a Southern soul singer.
2: He's so like, he just won now.
1: Right. It's just him. So Ice Buck, the Southern Soul Man. Excuse me. I'm going to say Mr. The Southern Soul Man. Ice Buck.
2: Happy birthday, Buck.
1: There you go. You know, we're going to get you in here one day. In fact, I'm going to look.
2: Ice Buck.
1: I'm going to look you
2: ice,
1: clear on the calendar.
2: Ice Buck.
1: Too cold. Anyway. All right. And of course, the last one is for a legend, a hip hop legend, what at one point in time considered the best rapper or MC in the business.
2: Who would that be?
1: For it. And that's none other than Grandmaster Melly Mel. Oh, Grandmaster Melly yes. Mel from the School of Rap. School of Rap. Anyway, Grandmaster Melly Mel of the Furious Five. With a birthday.
2: Happy birthday to you.
1: That's what they, you know, he's from that school. Mm-hmm. The rap game. But all right. So we want to wish all.
2: You got something? I got one.
1: Okay, knock yourself out. Knock yourself out. I'm sorry.
2: A very special happy birthday to my husband.
1: All right.
2: You don't need to know his name. He out there. You know who you are.
1: Okay.
2: Happy birthday, baby.
1: All righty then. So for everyone who had a birthday over the past week, who we named and who we may have not named because we didn't know.
2: Right. If you had a birthday and I didn't know about it, you know you did. And happy birthday to you.
1: That's right. So with that being said, we want to wish you all a happy.
2: Happy.
1: Happy.
2: Happy.
1: Birthday from DJ Power Lord. The Disciples of Boom, and of course, the After Set Radio Show. Now it's what time? Back to
2: The Bump.

0: This is the After Set, baby.
1: Back in on the After Set, doing it to you like no one else can. It's the After Set, of course, and I am none other than
2: God of Bass,
0: DJ Power Lord.
1: Hello, my partner, my playoff partner, the disciple of Boom, the sweet Georgia Peach.
3: It's a beautiful day in the neighborhood, and I just have one question.
1: And what's that question?
3: How do you make it do what it do? Oh. Why are you thinking about it? Okay. Why are you thinking about it? Think about this. Strivers achieve what dreams believe. So always try harder to think smarter, and your destination will be
1: elevation.
3: But if all else fails, you know what to do.
1: Eat more peaches. And get a napkin and clean off that juice on your chin.
3: Or you're going to be looking crazy.
1: Yep. All right. See, started out the last set with K-Dot, and Rinse and Repeat. We followed that, of course, with Jim Crow, and the song Bandits. Came again with the Great Mike. With the snake is his song. Then we came again after that one with DJ Drum Major and Bass Machine. Followed that with Diamond and the song Shanette. Came again with Chef Sean featuring Al B. Sure Jr. and My Girl. And of course, we ended it with Jenna Gill featuring New Edition. This one's For Me and You.
3: That's such a nice song.
1: Yes, it is. It be jamming. Dun. I'm over here just doing my thing. Well, you know what time it is.
3: What time is it?
1: It's time for me to do my rant.
3: You have a rant?
1: I got a rant.
3: Oh, you admit it this time.
1: Yeah. Yeah, you know, of things that, you know, that irk me or bother me with people and things that are happening.
3: I know the people, not the good people that listen to the After Set radio show. We just talking about what we talking about, but we not talking about our loyal listeners.
1: That's right. Well, let me say it like this. We start this week, I guess the four people that murdered Julio Fulio.
3: I saw this.
1: Was convicted this week.
3: Yeah.
1: And what got everybody up in arms is the fact that they put a warden on the stand, the defense did. Mm-hmm. You know, people that's representing these killers, mm-hmm. that's what you want to call it. For those that don't know, it was four people, and they drove from Jacksonville, Florida to Tampa to murder this man. Okay, so I don't know the distance, mm-hmm. but it's a pretty good distance. They, at any point in time, they could have turned around and went home. Mm-hmm. So they had plenty of time to think about what they were doing. Mm-hmm. So, you know, they were convicted of premeditated murder and conspiracy for murder. Mm-hmm. So they were in the penalty phase, and the penalty phase was either life or death. Mm-hmm. You know, get the death penalty. So the defense is trying to, of course, not give them the death penalty. Mm-hmm. You know, so they put a warden on the stand, you know, a Florida warden on the stand to say what would happen to them if they got life instead of being put to death. Mm-hmm. And this is what it got everybody up in arms about it. So I'm going to play the clip that I got off the, the news said, you know, the internet of what everybody's upset about, mm-hmm. you know, so I don't want to just go any further, but I want y'all to hear it. And, we'll come back and talk about it. Mm-hmm.
4: Based on Mr. Gathright's age, physical abilities, things like that, do you think that the prison would benefit from him in a work capacity if he were sentenced to life without parole?
5: I say yes. With my experience, not only just in classification, but as former
2: warden and even as a jail administrator. He's someone that's young. He's healthy. In reality, we need that labor. We need that sweat equity. And we will put him out there to work because we do have an aging prison population, jail administration. We have that. So we put these young individuals to work and get some sweat equity out of them since they are young and actually can do the work.
4: And I know we talk about life without parole and death row, but for our jurors' education, in Florida, what does a life sentence without parole mean?
2: A life sentence in the Florida Department of Corrections means from the minute they're brought in, they're assigned an inmate number. He will be assigned an inmate number, and when he dies and leaves in a body bag, he will still have that inmate number. An inmate serving life will never, ever get out. There is no parole in the state of Florida, and they're not ever allowed outside the razor wire and the fence of a secured facility.
4: So the only way that an inmate serving life without parole would leave is when they die by natural causes.
1: All right. So that's the clip there. So what got everybody up in arms is the fact that the warden said that they're going to basically work these people to death.
3: Mm-hmm.
1: And when I say work, I'm not saying work till they get tired. Work them till they die.
3: Mm-hmm.
1: And everybody's upset about it because they think it's slavery.
3: Okay.
1: All right. That is, you know, it's like y'all turning them into slaves because we're going to get the sweat equity out of them.
3: Mm-hmm.
1: You know what I'm saying? We're going to work them until they leave here in a body bag is what he said.
3: Mm-hmm.
1: So everybody's really upset about this, you know, because I'm going to say this and it's no disrespect. Some people need to read their constitution
3: mm-hmm.
1: of the United States. Because, you know, people get up in arms, you know, if they're getting arrested or whatever, it's always, I know my rights. I know my rights.
3: When you really don't.
1: When you don't.
3: You better know what the difference between the Constitution, the rights in the Constitution on a federal level and then the state Constitution.
1: Right.
3: Yeah.
1: But I'm going to go to.
3: But let's get on with it.
1: Yeah. Right. I'm going to go to the Constitution of the United States,
3: mm-hmm.
1: right?
3: Mm-hmm.
1: Which is, this is something that I hate to say it, you should have learned if you took classes somewhere in high school.
3: Then refresh.
1: Right.
3: Refresh.
1: Like I said, this is the penal, they call it the penal exception
3: mm-hmm.
1: in the 13th Amendment, which abolished slavery.
3: Mm-hmm.
1: And it's section 1. And this is what it states. Neither slavery nor involuntary servitude, except as a punishment of crime whereof the party shall have been duly convicted, shall exist within the United States or any place subject to their jurisdiction. Okay. Like I said, this is the exceptional clause. It's a loophole. It says, while the 13th Amendment officially abolished chattel slavery and involuntary servitude in 1865, this clause created a constitutional loophole. It allows the government to legally force individuals to work without compensation or for pennies on the dollar as long as they have been convicted of a crime. Now, the historical impact of that is convict leasing.
3: Mm-hmm.
1: Okay, and if you got to understand what convict leasing is, they take these people who have been convicted and they have them doing, you know, I guess you call it real tough labor. You know, I mean, it's
3: real. Work on the chain gang, working on the railroad and all
1: right,
3: that stuff. Yeah.
1: Like working on the chain gang, working on the railroad.
3: Out there on the public highways, picking up trash.
1: Right, you know, they lease them out to companies.
3: Mm-hmm.
1: To farmers to pick the fruit and the stuff out of the field,
3: right.
1: The vegetables
3: mm-hmm.
1: and fruits out of the field. It can just be anything, but you're going to do it. Okay. Mm-hmm. But the convict leasing, we're going to talk about convict leasing in the decades following the Civil War, which we're going to talk about, that we'll usually call the Jim Crow era,
3: mm-hmm.
1: not the Reconstruction era. Says many southern states capitalized on this clause to arrest freely, new freely, I can't even speak, let me try this again, to arrest newly freed black Americans for minor, vaguely defined offenses like vagrancy. Once convicted, they were leased to private companies, mines, and plantations to perform grueling, unpaid labor in a system historically described as slavery by another name. So my point is, with this, everybody's upset with it because this was their first time actually hearing this.
3: Mm-hmm.
1: That if you go to prison, you're pretty much are back in slavery.
3: Mm-hmm.
1: So that should have been, to me, that should be a deterrent to anyone, but especially black and brown people,
3: mm-hmm.
1: to not commit crimes
3: mm-hmm.
1: to be convicted of.
3: Right.
1: Because when you get convicted of that crime, you have put yourself automatically into servitude or slavery.
3: Understanding there's a difference between jail and prison.
1: Right. Okay.
3: Yeah. Prison, servitude.
1: So mm-hmm. all this, you know, if you want to call it earning your stripes by, you know, joining gangs or doing just stupid stuff. You throw your life away. This is what you're going to get. And this has been since 1865.
3: Nothing new.
1: But you know, first time y'all hear it. Mm-hmm. And it hits you as a, I guess, you know, it hits your senses like this is crazy, you know. But unfortunately, that is the thing. And I want to take it in two places. First, mm-hmm. the first thing that, if I had to say that bothered me because I didn't think about, I've never thought about it,
3: mm-hmm.
1: was the fact that he said, we're giving you a number.
3: Mm-hmm.
1: And when you roll up out of here in a body bag,
3: it's still your number.
1: You steal a number.
3: Mm-hmm.
1: Your name is gone.
3: Right.
1: Because they're not going to, you know, say when they do the count or whatever,
3: they ain't calling people by name. They call people by number. Number.
1: If you get a visitor, you're called by, not by your name, but by a number.
3: So they strip you of your
1: humanity.
3: Yeah.
1: But it goes to the point of, they said, you're going to leave here in a body bag.
3: Mm-hmm.
1: They automatically know that if you get a life sentence, eventually you're not going to even have any family, friends, or anybody that's going to come visit you.
3: Mm-hmm.
1: So your name, even at that point of death, doesn't matter.
3: Mm-hmm.
1: It doesn't matter. You have given up your life. You know, and I'm like, think about that. If you live another, like I say, I don't know how young these cats are, but let's say they're in their 20s and they live another 60 years, well, they put them in the 80s. They already saying, your family ain't going to be coming to see you no more because your mom and daddy
3: gonna be gone.
1: Mm-hmm.
3: You're not going to have any children.
1: Right.
3: No unless children. You already have some.
1: Right.
3: But
1: brothers and sisters,
3: mm-hmm.
1: they're going to be old
3: mm-hmm.
1: if they're still around.
3: Right. Not making that trip.
1: Right. If they're still around.
3: Mm-hmm.
1: Okay. Like I say, you know, if you don't have no kids, it's not going to happen for you.
3: Mm-hmm.
1: You know, your kids' life's going to keep going on. You better be lucky right. to get a letter and some pictures.
3: Right. You know, but if you outside, they do that. Right.
1: Right. But, you know. But coming to visit you at prison, it's not going to happen. Mm-hmm. So your name doesn't matter. Your name, like I say, if you had a wife, she might be the only one to still care. But best believe.
3: Only for a short while.
1: Right. Cause she gonna
3: until Mandingo come.
1: She eventually going to divorce you and end that marriage because their life has to move on because you gave up your life.
3: Right.
1: So if you live... To your
3: after she finished using your credit to right. get all the stuff she needs.
1: Right.
3: Yeah.
1: But what, you know, but the bottom line is they know that no one is going to be putting money on your books.
3: Mm.
1: Nobody's going to be coming to visit you.
3: Mm-hmm.
1: So your name no longer matters.
3: Right.
1: People, you got to get it together. And, mm-hmm. And I'm saying that because in 2020, I told cameraman C, I told him this. I said, the conversation with cameraman C. When I found out that by 2040, they said that the minority people now, the people of color, mm-hmm. will outnumber the Caucasians mm-hmm. in America.
3: Right.
1: And when I heard that, actually it was 2019, not 2020, I told Cameraman C, I said, you're going to think it's 1950 soon.
3: Right.
1: And he was like, man, don't nobody.
3: Because that was a warning shot. That was a call heard around the world about everybody who is not.
1: Right.
3: Brown. Right. Black or brown. Right. They heard it. They read it. They understood the sign.
1: Right. You know, the thing is, the Caucasian person is the minority person on the planet.
3: Correct.
1: On the planet.
3: Period.
1: They're outnumbered by everybody else.
3: Everybody else.
1: Okay, yes. If you look at the planet. Mm-hmm. Okay, but in America, I'm like, as soon as I said this was going to happen in America, I'm telling Karen, man, so you're going to think it's 1950. He didn't believe me. He wanted to argue the point that, you know, there's too many people to allow us to go back into Jim Crow. Mm. And I said, watch what happens. And the very first thing that happened was they basically abolished abortion. Mm-hmm. Which is what was happening in 1950. And they started taking away more rights. You know, mm-hmm. they got rid of, like I say, recently, they've gotten rid of the voters' rights.
3: Correct.
1: Mm-hmm. Okay. This month or so, in Louisiana, they pretty much said, we're going to break down black districts.
3: Yeah, redistricting.
1: Right, which is gerrymandering.
3: Yeah.
1: So that there is no power vote for black and brown communities.
3: Right.
1: There's no representation for black and brown communities.
3: Right.
1: Bringing it back to the situation with
3: Jim Crow.
1: Well, no, it's Sean Gaithright in Florida. Mm-hmm. People. They're going to make laws that's going to adversely affect you and your community.
3: Correct.
1: Strictly to be able to get them in the prison system. Mm-hmm. Okay. To get them in the prison system so that they can put you back into some type of forced labor.
3: And you know what they're missing now.
1: Right, right. Well, you know,
3: they need somebody in the field picking their fruit now.
1: That's right.
3: Yeah, they tried to hire for $11 an hour, 7 days a week, sun up to sundown, and you wouldn't take it. And they've been screaming, "Hey, when we gonna get our people back out here in this field?" When I say our people, I don't mean us. I mean them. I mean the rest of us.
1: Right.
3: Mm-hmm. Right. And also, the divide and conquer got us pointing fingers at each other so that there is no unity. So there is no pushback.
1: Right.
3: There is no coming together of all these people who outnumber them. We're not going to come together because we divide it.
1: Right. Like I say, mm-hmm. bottom line is, I don't know if y'all have noticed, they have slowed down this deportation stuff.
3: Yes. Because the job has been done to divide and conquer.
1: Right. Mm-hmm. You know, they have already had even legal, if you want to say Hispanics, Latin people. Mm-hmm. They frightened that whole community.
3: Right.
1: With their things, what they did with ICE. But the thing is, what no one is saying, they've slowed. Notice they did this all winter. Mm-hmm. Fall and winter. Why has it slowed down now? 1 second here.
5: Got a base.
6: DJ Power Lord. This is the After Set, baby.
1: But the question is, once again, why has it slowed down? Some people would say, well, it slowed down because of the two people that got killed. No, buddy. Mm-mm. It slowed down because it's spring. It's because it's time to what? Plant crops. Mm-hmm. So there you go. They've rounded up as many people that mm-hmm. they could to put them in.
3: But somebody got to. Yeah.
1: Okay. To put them in the field. Because as we noticed, they ain't been really complaining the last 2 months about, you know, the farmers and everybody haven't been complaining about they don't have anybody in the fields to pick the harvest. And I want y'all to think about that.
3: And also that second part of that people missing too, the farmers who lost their farms, you do know that our very own vice president buys those farms. That's how he made his money. Mm-hmm. And we really got to start thinking.
1: Right.
3: We really got to stop worrying about what your neighbor does that you don't like. What about your neighbor that you don't like? Okay. And other people. And you got to start paying attention because, like Power Lord said, they are the minority on the planet. And in honesty, when they say by 2040, we're going to be the minority, they'll be the minority in the United States, it makes me scratch my head and wonder if they're not already the minority.
1: Right.
3: You understand? Because you're not ever going to get the full truth from the person who has made you their enemy, their adversary, whatever. You may not think about that them that way, but they have made you the problem.
1: Right.
3: And you think they're going to give you accurate information for you to figure out what you need to do.
1: Right. But
3: Start thinking. But
1: I'm just saying, if you think about it right now, it's time to plant. It's spring. It's time to plant them crops.
3: And let's see who's out there.
1: And come the fall, it's time to harvest.
3: Correct.
1: And I'm going to say it again. And you've seen the ICE deportations disappearing. Mm-hmm. You know what I'm saying? Mm-hmm. Slowing down. Because they've rounded up the people that they're going to use so far.
3: Mm-hmm.
1: And then now it's going to be for the people that they didn't get. They're going to make these laws. And instead of you going to court for something like, you know, that normally would be a probation violation or something that should put you on probation.
3: Mm-hmm.
1: It's going to be more serious.
3: Mm-hmm.
1: Because they've got it. One, they got to have an arrest record. Even if they get cleared and found not guilty, you got an arrest record. So now they know you. They got you.
3: Mm-hmm.
1: Part of the system. So anytime you get pulled over or questioned or whatever by police, they run that background. That arrest record is going to come up. And then it's going to be, well, what can we get, you know, arrest them for now?
3: Correct.
1: What crime can we get them on now?
3: Mm-hmm.
1: So even like I'm saying, they're going to start making the punishments for stuff that would be a misdemeanor or whatever, you know, or probation if it's a felony or something like that. They're going to make those the punishment harder so that they can
3: round up
1: or get you around. Right. Get them up. Get you know, they got their replacements. And think about it, they've already started that years ago with the private prisons.
3: Yeah. Very quietly.
1: While the state gets money for every person they can put in there.
3: Right.
1: Now it's going to go on steroids.
3: How about this? If you go to court for anything, ticket, you know, whatever, jaywalking, there is a administration fee. Outrageous administration fee that multiplies your fee.
1: Right. Let's see.
3: It's crazy.
1: Their weapon
3: planning is something that they do very well. It's like having a stock. Like people have these groceries in this stockpile. They are very strategic. And you have got to start to be strategic as well if you are to survive. I do believe this is a moment in time, but this is pivotal. This is pivotal. What you do in this moment is pivotal to, and I don't want to sound dramatic, but it is, the rest of your life.
1: Yeah.
3: It just is. You have got to stop the nonsense, fighting and bickering over things that at the end of the day, let's say this, at the end of your life won't even matter. It will not matter. And you have got to stay focused on what really matters in this moment. because you are distracted by things that have been going on since the beginning of time that have never changed and never will change. You're distracted by those things that make you feel uncomfortable, things that you don't like. They are unimportant to what is in front of you. You have got to understand that and stop being distracted by nonsense. Those are nonsense. Listen, if it is not going to change, make a difference in the end of your life, it is not your priority right now. Your priority is survival, and you better get your survival skills up.
1: Well, and you're absolutely right, and I hate to run back on it, but I want people to think. Because this got me the other day. They now have police in the schools.
3: Mm-hmm.
1: The school to prison pipeline. It's starting right there. While you thinking, you know, oh, this is great. My kid is coming to this school and there's police here.
3: And they lowered the threshold for what teachers can accept in the classroom. There were rules that you had to follow. They lowered the standard. You know why? Because the police is in the building. And you know that there's a rule. It's been in place for several years now. If two boys, probably girls included in this now, if they get into a fight in middle school, take them to jail.
1: Right.
3: Take them to jail.
1: Right. Like I say.
3: Not the principal's office.
1: This is jail.
3: Like to jail. Because the office is right here.
1: Like I said, the police that's in the school is not. There. They are not there for your child's safety.
3: Correct.
1: I want you to think about that, because they probably want to feed you something about, but what if you know, active shooter comes in here?
3: Yeah. And you have seen what happens when the active shooter comes. It's not the officer in the building. That's not what they're there for.
1: Right. They're there for, literally there.
3: To take your children to jail.
1: And get them in the juvenile system.
3: Right, where they feel they belong if they don't know how to behave.
1: Right. They put them in, like I say, they're starting the ball rolling, the foul, to put you in prison.
3: Correct.
1: Even if you want to say, well, juvenile records are sealed. Okay. And then it don't stop the judge from being able to see what you did.
3: Correct.
1: It don't stop the prosecutor from being able to, they maybe can't use it against you, but they can literally look at your file and say, oh, at 12, he got in a fight.
3: Having worked in the school system in the records department, I'm going to say this. Teachers are not allowed to look in your students' profile and look at their behavior records. I'm going to tell you it's done.
1: Right.
3: So if people in the school system are not supposed to do it and they're doing it, why do you think they hold these records? What do you think happens to those records?
1: Exactly.
3: I hate to tell you. Why do you think they put that on microfilm? And I know somebody sitting out there right now, because I had a friend to tell me this and I didn't say a word. I didn't already told you this, told the same thing I'm telling you. When you pick up your child's records and they transfer it, yeah, they'll give you an envelope. You're not supposed to open it. And most people do. They open it up to make sure that behavior record is not in. It's not in there. You know what they do? They wait till they find out what school they're going to,
1: where you enrolled,
3: and then that school is sent that record. And you think, and it's never destroyed. So what do you think it's there for?
1: Right.
3: Just think about that.
1: Right. So that's all we're trying to say at the moment.
3: Mm-hmm. This is not a rant. These are just facts.
1: Right. Right. But like I said, basically what we're saying is they are setting the traps now to get you into the system.
3: Mm-hmm.
1: And once you're in the system, you're over. You become that number.
3: Right.
1: You become that number. So I just want people to understand this has been going on. What y'all got offended by is because you finally heard it.
3: Right.
1: You finally heard it out loud. And it shocked you because you didn't know. But now you know.
3: I mean, you knew it, but you didn't know it. You saw it, but you didn't think about it. And now everybody is on such heightened alert and emotional. Now you're paying attention. Right. You woke now.
1: There you go. Right. You are now woke.
3: You have taken what pill is it? The red pill?
1: Right.
3: You didn't took the red pill.
1: You know. So, but that's my rant for the week. Yeah, no. We went longer on it than I wanted to, but hey, it's something that we needed to say.
3: Facts.
1: It needed to be said. It needed to be put out there. So with all that being said, we're going to do what? Go back to
3: The Bump.
7: Well, this is your boy BJ.
8: And it's your boy Cheezo, the Wild One.
9: See, right, yeah.
7: And we are the Southern Players.
9: Yes,
7: hey, listen, we're helping to change the narrative every week right here on the After Set Show. You know what I'm saying?
8: For sure. Y'all join in.
7: Already. And you know what? It's hosted by DJ Power Lord.
9: Power Lord.
7: And the Disciples of Boom.
9: Boom.
7: You know what I'm saying? Listen. They're always imitated.
8: Never duplicated. Yes,
7: never yes. duplicated. The After Set Show, right here.
8: Right here, man.
7: Right here. In the ATL, Atlanta,
9: yes.
7: baby.
9: Yes, sir.
7: That's right. We said it.
8: Finally got a

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3: 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Limping with my dude Lord, it's on the mix, on the lot mix show, man. We about to tear your block up, show 'em how statin' I am. Let's do it, brother. Let's get into that joint.
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1: What makes you say that, Dad?
0: Well, because last night I saw three moons in the sky.
2: Yo, what's good?

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1: There's a vicious right from the bull, from the bull, from the bull. I'm a
2: bully. Latest on the mix.
3: Yeah. Skank. 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
3: Got it signed and sealed, rhyming ill, grind is real. 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

0: L'artiste en the mix.
1: Yeah, shout out my guy DJ Mirage, man. Louis Menace. New Gary is coming out soon. 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
0: L'artiste en the mix.
1: House Roof, Rochester, New York.
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3: Only three reasons, I think.
2: Sure.
3: A man should enter any
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0: you were
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0: At WrestleMania, it is like, it's art. 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

0: spin it on a crucifix. 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
1: There it is.
0: Somebody's paying to press my music within the vinyl. 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

0: Oz's wizard with the keys to all you hope to get. 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
0: You close to me with sacrifices. 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

0: new branches start breaking. 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
1: Louis Menace.
2: Yeah. My text, New York, how it's rules.
3: Only three reasons, I think.
2: Sure.
3: A man should enter any
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1: Listen, man, you can't come to my city. You feel me? 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

0: motherfucker, do you speak it?
1: Yes.
0: Then you know what I'm saying.
1: Yes.
0: Describe what Marcellus Wallace looks like.
1: What?
0: Say what again? Say what?

0: 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I want a nigga hiding in a bowl of rice with his puppet cap in his ass.
1: This is dedicated to the niggas that was down from day one.
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0: 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Shit, that's my gang.
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0: stomach full, just know I ate right. 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
2: Yo.

0: 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Shout out to the Rancha Mix, Boom Bap Show. You know what it is. You know what it isn't. Real hip hop.
1: What up? 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
3: Yeah. Yeah.

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1: What's good? It's Weapon ESP representing Boston, Massachusetts. 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

0: 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Let's get it.
1: What's going on, y'all? 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

Hey, Ghost Dini, what's up, nigga? 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

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Wish, wish, it's the fly hooligan in full effect with my people's G-Zone and DJ Runsha on the Runsha mix. Now, what's up? 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

0: up, it's good morning. 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
1: Oh, Benetton! 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

0: in the DJ Ron Shaw in the mix. 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
1: 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Jeez, you know that's the real hip-hop shit coming straight out of Paris, France, yo. 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
1: Yo, what's good, man? It's your boy Ezekiel the Prophet, live from the fucking loop, you know what I'm saying? All the way from Chi-Town to Paris. 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Peace, peace, peace.

Yo, what's good? This is Rice, one half of Skate Bangers, and I'm in the mix with DJ Ron Shah, G-Zon, the Boom Bap Show, Paris, France, stand up, all the way from the BX, another banger, baby.

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0: again it's on, nigga. 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
1: Yo, yo, this is Nova Tour from Chicago. 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
2: Peace. Yo, yo, yo, what's good? This your boy, A.M. in the morning. You are tuned in right now to the Mix Boom Bap Show from Paris, live with my brothers, DJ Ron Saw and G-Zon. 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Hey!

0: sweat. 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
1: Hey, yo, it's your boy Katona P from the Bronx by ways of Rochester, New York. 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I
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Hey, yo, yo, this is Nomad Carlo, straight from Kingston, Jamaica, repping for DJ Rancho and G-Zone. You're now listening to that raw hip-hop shit, mixed straight from Paris. One love.

Charlie's turban, it don't get no iller. 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In this culture, I'm regarded as a pillar. Y'all still caterpillars, and anybody object, they probably bums or my bastard sons. Tell them suck my mother till she come. And then I'm Audi in the Audi. The seats feel better than a wet punani. 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Been there, done that. Don't even come around me. Don't even ask about me.

Yo, what up? This is your boy, Fran Lover. You already know what it is, man. Listen, today, let me ask you a question, my people. Why aren't you doing for yourself what you do for others? Meaning your job, other people. I understand sometimes you just want to help people out, but you got to do the same thing for yourself. You got dreams and aspirations. Do for yourself what you do for others. You get what I'm saying? Like, if you want to get all this right here, you got to do for yourself. You got to do for yourself. Not saying be selfish, but do what you're doing for others, those corporations, to get that paycheck, because you know that's what it's about. I told you before on one of my other episodes, trying to change that W-2 into a 1099. You got to be able to do what you do for your company or other people's companies for yourself. You get what I'm saying? So that means after you get off your job, go spend an hour, 2 hours before you hit that sack, before you hit the bed, and work on whatever plan you had from the beginning, since day one, that you had 10 years ago. Go ahead, take it out the drawer, because I know that's where it's at, because my man just showed me some stuff the other day. He had piles of papers like, yo, son, I got this, and that. I was like, well, what are we waiting for? I'll help you too if you want, but the point, you got to start somewhere. So the same thing, stop doing everything for the paycheck, because you're doing that for somebody else. You got to do that for you. You get what I'm saying? Get you some employees. Get some people to work under you. That's all I'm trying to do, man. Listen, we got palm trees. The sun just went down, but it's all good. I'm trying to get this boat. I'm trying to get that yacht. That's why I'm sitting there talking to you in front of one. You get what I'm saying? Because I got to do what I'm already doing what I'm supposed to be doing for myself. And that's recording this, talking to you to inspire you. I need one of them. I need me a helicopter. I need me a private jet because I love to fly. I'm just trying to inspire my people, man. That's all I'm trying to do. Listen, you got to take the time out to go and do what you got to do. It is what it is, man. But you got to do what you got to do for yourself that you do for others. Because the others, they're good. They ain't at the job with you. They owners. And that's what this is all about. You got to get some ownership in your life. If you want your family to be good or build generational wealth, that's a whole nother topic, but it all falls in line. That generational wealth, we got to break the cycle so that way we can get some money too. A lot of people don't know that a lot of other folk, when children are born, and this is just a side note, they put companies in their children's name as soon as they're born. You know what that means? So when that child is 18, that child has been in business for 18 years. That means that credit is up there. You know, that's a little jewel for you, man. I'm trying to tell you. Other people do that. Other successful people do that. So listen, there's things you can do to start your own business, just in case you didn't know. I'm going to give you another little gem. You know you can start a business for $99. Get started. 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All you have to do is go online and go to any pretty much .gov or go to Google and say how to start a business or blah, blah, blah, how to incorporate. It costs you $99 to start this business. And as simple as that. Go to .gov, whatever your city is, whether state, .gov, New York, .gov, Atlanta, Georgia, whatever, Miami, whatever. Go do that. It costs you $99. And you're on your way to success. The devil is a liar. You're supposed to own your business. You get what I'm saying? You're supposed to employ other people just like how you're employed. But you got to put the work in and do what you got to do for you, just like how you do for the corporations. Stop doing everything for a paycheck. You got a passion project? Start it. I'm not saying quit your job, but start it. And that's the key.

0: you got to start. You got to take action. Because a lot of y'all are not taking action, yo. You get what I'm saying? And I keep it hood. I keep it 100%. You already know where I'm from. East New York, Brooklyn. Look where we at, man. You know what I mean? We got the boats. We got the water. Everything is good. The energy is right. You get what I'm saying? So I'm just putting y'all on to what it is, man. Do for yourself what you would do for others. Those businesses, those corporations, don't give them all your time. Do your job so you can get your paycheck, but take that paycheck and start working on you. Period. It's your boyfriend, lover. Listen, don't forget to follow me on all social media networks. You know what that is. YouTube, Periscope, Instagram, Facebook. You know what it is, man. It's your boyfriend, lover. We here at Friend Lover Shows in Florida. Turn this way. Turn this way. Tell me who's your top five MCs. Look, we got the yacht behind us. Top five. Who's your top five MCs? You get what I'm saying? We out, man. Friend Lover.
1: You dick, couple eyes out there, you understand me? No, big rollers.
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1: You understand me?
3: Damn, T-Glock, you dishing on them again.

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We headed where the grave is, living before we die. I'm blind walking through the apocalypse like Eli, struggling just to find my predetermined purpose. 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
0: Whatever they say.
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0: Love y'all, man.

0: Anytime an artist makes crunk music and get on a record, they need to shout out to 3 6 Mafia, because y'all know that's where that music started at, man.
1: Oh, what?

0: Hey yo, this the one and only top dog of the decade. Scratch that. Matter of fact, all time. It's Napoleon the Legend, aka Ferragamo, the Black Pharaoh with ammo. And you're listening to Blaze One Radio.
1: Yeah, yo.
2: Yeah.
1: It's your girl, Hurricane G, aka La Madrina.
2: What up?
1: What up?
2: En la calle.
1: Yeah.

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0: This that hookin' issue. 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This that barbershop talk. This that hookin' issue. This is barbershop talk. She who got arrested?
1: Yo, yo, this is Darkside Preem from Bushwick, Brooklyn, representing the committee, and you're listening to Blaze One Radio. Yeah, Blaze One, get it done.

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Picture us rolling, never folding.

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3: Rumors spread it was the work of a mysterious figure who wore red sneakers and kept to himself. They called him the Phantom.
4: We have come through the ages to take it for granted that each person is like a kind of an alchemical bottle, containing within himself the compound of his own nature in the form of an energy formula.

0: cinematic track addict. Lay him flat on the back and bend him in half like Craftmatic.
1: Taking it from the top.
2: Top.
1: Tippy. It's all more people.
2: Sing it, daddy. Sing it, daddy.
1: Hey.

0: You ain't got to say no more, man. That's
1: word
0: sick,
1: up,
0: man.
1: Chair. We out.
0: It's show.
2: Blaze One Radio. Bringing the streets to the industry.
3: Black. Yeah. Either. Four. Yeah. Six.

0: eyes.
1: Yes, sir.
0: Talk about it, man. Yes, sir. All right, man. And so to answer the question, man, lunch.
1: Yep.
0: For the ladies online, man, you got that girlfriend?
2: Yeah. It's lunch.
3: Whoa, whoa,
2: you got me addicted. I ain't gonna lie.

0: Well, there's no problem. If you had a gun, shoot him in the head. That's a sure way to kill him.
1: Listen to the sounds of the hearts as they break in millions of pieces. Pieces in which you won't pick up. Which is colder, my lifeless body or your heart? You have killed me. You have killed a poor child. You are a murderer dressed in a designer suit, only caring about what suits you and your peers, while mine slowly disappear. But do you even care?

0: hoping for something more? Are you happy that you've denied us the tools to survive? Are you proud that you've chosen to cut taxes for the rich and let anyone under 1% die? Oh, so you say you're on my side, but I know that you lie. And now that I've finished this, I want you to know that in the time it took for me to go from start to finish with this poem, another person is.
1: Film God A1.

Song says it's good to be alive, but it's best to live. Look at your neighbor and say, neighbor, it's good to be alive, but it's best to live. And guess what?

Number one, you have to start writing things down. All successful people write things down because they visualize what they want to be or what they want to become. So if they see something like, you know what, I want to be a tennis player later on in life, let me write that down. You might want to do something else, but you got to write it down. You have to see it on a daily, all right? Now, if you don't have a pen and a piece of paper, hey, put it in your smartphone. Put it somewhere where you can see it, where it's a constant reminder. Or in your phones, put it in your reminders. A lot of smartphones have reminders and say, well, remind you to do this at 3 o'clock. Oh, take out the trash at this. Write it down so that way you don't forget. That's number one of doing what you love. You have to write it down, visualize it, or get yourself a vision board. Start cutting things out of magazines and just saying, hey, I want that car. I want this, I want that, or whatever, and then you start seeing that come into fruition because now it's in your mind. So that way you can do what you love, whether you want to be yachting on a boat. You got to put that boat there. What kind of boat do I want? You know, so on and so forth. What kind of car? What kind of house? What kind of townhouse? Whatever. But number one is writing things down so that way you can get on your way to doing what you love. Number two, spend a half hour to an hour a day on what it is you love to do. All right? If you have a job, you can do it on your lunch break. All right, you could probably do some research and, you know, get that out the way so that way you can feel good about what you're doing. Or if it's something physical and you can't do it at your job, do it after work. You know, you have to spend that little bit of time on your craft to free up yourself to do what you love. Number three, take action. After you did all that research and you spent your time, your quality time on doing what it is you love to do, take action. Do. The hardest part of any journey is taking the first step, all right? That's how that goes. So listen, I know a lot of you have fears. Hey, I had a fear of doing this show, you know? But I did write it down. I wrote it down a while ago. I probably supposed to do this show a long time ago. And I was like, nah, because I don't had all these excuses. Oh, man, I don't want to be in front of the camera. Yeah, I hate the way my voice sounds. You know, stuff like that. But I wrote it down. So one day I said, you know what? I think it's time now. The Fran Lover Show. Here I am, you know, and I'm a behind the scenes guy, but I love to be creative. And this is what I love doing. I love being creative and I love teaching other people things. I don't teach you probably the proper way or whatever. I just teach you the way I know how. So, but I did it and I'm doing what I love to do. You get what I'm saying? So I advise you to do the same thing. Do what you love to do. Just take that first step. Take action and get it done. Get her done. You feel what I'm saying? You hear that? Do it like Nike. Just do it. You know all that, man. But this Fran Lover, man, that's it. Follow me, Facebook, Twitter, Instagram. Subscribe on YouTube. And I'll see you on the next episode. All right?

called me up, said I changed. Tell me how I'm supposed to stay the same. Remember when they threw me to the wall, so I guess it's only right that I'm known to bear the fangs. Yo, we never gonna need another chief, but we do need a couple more kings. And the way they be passing me this rock, yeah, we

0: dead on the under. Don't you know what it is though?
1: Boxing and baby boys, he is grinding still. Don't think that's stopping till the day we pushing daffodils. They looked at us as some snacks, we focused on the mills. Been to hell and back, so don't tell me just how that furnace feels. Remember when they used to laugh at all the planning? Could've sit in, only right that I'm outstanding. They tryna make ends meet, round here we enhancing. Showing them a whole new world, no Aladdin. But who would listen to these sinners turn Christian?

0: Why did you make me?
1: On today's episode, we're talking doing what you love. Doing what you love. You know what that is? Do it. That's what we're doing.

Number one, you have to start writing things down. All successful people write things down because they visualize what they want to be or what they want to become. So if they see something like, you know what, I want to be a tennis player later on in life, let me write that down. You might want to do something else, but you got to write it down. You have to see it on a daily, all right? Now, if you don't have a pen and a piece of paper, hey, put it in your smartphone. Put it somewhere where you can see it, where it's a constant reminder. Or in your phones, put it in your reminders. A lot of smartphones have reminders, and it's a, well, remind you to do this at 3 o'clock. Oh, take out the trash at this. Write it down so that way you don't forget. That's number one of doing what you love. You have to write it down, visualize it, or get yourself a vision board. Start cutting things out of magazines and just saying, hey, I want that car. I want this. I want that.

0: something physical and you can't do it at your job, do it after work. You know, you have to spend that little bit of time on your craft to free up yourself to do what you love. Number three, take action. After you did all that research and you spent your time, your quality time on doing what it is you love to do, take action. Do, do, do. The hardest part of any journey is taking the first step. All right? That's how that goes. So listen, I know a lot of you have fears. Hey, I had a fear of doing this show, you know? But I did write it down. I wrote it down a while ago. I probably supposed to do this show a long time ago. And I was like, nah, because I had all these excuses. Oh, man, I don't want to be in front of the camera. Yeah, I hate the way my voice sounds. You know, stuff like that. But I wrote it down. So one day I said, you know what? I think it's time now. The Fran Lovers Show. Here I am, you know? And I'm a behind the scenes guy, but I love to be creative. And this is what I love doing. I love being creative and I love teaching other people things. I don't teach you probably the proper way or whatever. I just teach you the way I know how. So, but I did it and I'm doing what I love to do. You get what I'm saying? So I advise you to do the same thing. Do what you love to do. Just take that first step. Take action and get it done. Get her done. You feel what I'm saying? You hear that? Do it like Nike. Just do it. You know all that, man. But this Fran Lovers, man, that's it. Follow me, Facebook, Twitter, Instagram. Subscribe on YouTube. And I'll see you on the next episode. All right? Yeah.
1: Have you ever just been through something and you realize God brought you through? You know what I'm saying? Like, at some point, man, I don't care who you are, everybody got to say thank you, Lord. Let me explain to you what I'm talking about.
2: Thank you, God. I done been through so much. I'm talking about being crushed on a garbage truck. Sleeping under the bridge in abandoned houses.
3: I'm talking about God. He's been there with us the whole time. Been there since the beginning of us. And he'll be there at the end of us.
2: Thank you, Lord.

0: Hold up, hold up, listen. 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
1: Thank you, Lord. Thank you, Lord.
0: You got me through.

0: Boy, I'm straight.
1: Straight.
0: You know I'm straight.
1: Straight.
0: Yes, I'm straight.
1: Yeah.
0: How do you feel? Great.
1: Cheese.
0: Yeah, I'm straight.
1: Straight.
0: I don't trip straight.
1: Straight.
0: Yeah, I'm straight.
1: Straight.
0: How do you feel? Great.
1: Dude.
0: Boy, I'm straight.
1: Boy, I don't trip on
0: straight.
1: You know that I'm good. I'm
0: straight. How do you feel? Great.
1: Yeah.
0: Boy,
1: I'm
0: straight. Yeah. Straight. Straight. Boy, I'm straight.

0: straight. Yeah.
1: Definitely not one take.
2: What up, family? It's your boy, Tony D on the radio, host of the New Artist Profile, which airs right here on Blaze One Radio. 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I approve this message.

0: His spirit protected him, but he lost his sight, and that's why his defense is broken.
1: Yeah.

charged with force. It's in Revelations, read it and weep. Amida's defeat, Jesus Christ will be deleting the peace. And why you think I link with guillotines on the east to warn the world as we put these rhyme schemes to these beats?

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1: Yeah. Yeah. This one right here gonna be an uncomfortable conversation. But you know, somebody gotta talk about it to bring it to the forefront. It's way too much that is going on. And a lot of people run from these conversations and belittle people that wanna have these conversations. And I know some of you guys that are hearing this right now, some of y'all are feeling this way or have felt this way. And you've never spoken up because when you have, you've been told to know your place. They don't hear me though.

0: I go by the name of Shame and Track Lee James, and I'm chilling with my boys.
1: Tony D with the new artist profile.
0: Bring the beat in.

What's going on, everybody? It's your boy Tony D on the radio. That's right, now you know you're locked into the longest running independent recording artist show anywhere on radio, the New Artist Profile. And I'm excited to be able to bring you another power-packed show with some amazing music, guys. You already know what we're about to bring you. We're about to bring you that heat, that fire, all of that good stuff for the next 59 minutes. So go ahead and buckle your seatbelts, because we're going to start off with my man DJ Network, all the way from Atlanta, Georgia, with his brand new single, which is called Everybody Say Jesus. Why don't you go ahead and say Jesus right now? You know what I'm about to say next. Let's go.

0: Yo, yo, yo, wake up, wake up, wake up. It's your boy Reston Jackson, and you're listening to my main man, Tony D, on the New Artist Profile. Aight?
1: Aight. Ain't no half-stepping from Reston Jackson right here on the NAP Show.

0: I'm so glad that I am free in Jesus. That's Reston Jackson right there, all the way from the DFW with a double play, because we gave you Ain't No Half Stepping and I'm Free. And at the top of the broadcast, we gave you Atlanta's own DJ Network with Everybody Say Jesus. You're locked into the New Artist Profile. Guys, we're excited to be able to bring you the show one more again, giving you some great music that you might not have heard on any other broadcasting station. But I guarantee, if you keep your radio right here, week in, week out to this station, you're going to hear their amazing music and the New Artist Profile highlighting and introducing you to some of the best emerging gospel recording artists that the gospel industry has to offer. 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

Hi, everyone. Welcome back to the Independent Connection. It's me, Timalyn Atkins, that PR diva. And I am here, as always, to let you know exactly what those awesome independent artists are out here doing as they rep the kingdom with excellence. As you know, each week I am super excited to let you know who my featured artist of the week is. So, without further ado, my featured artist of the week is none other than gospel recording artist, Minister David A. Whitfield II and Whitfield Productions. He has a single out titled Calvary's Cross that touches your soul and reminds us of God's love for us and the sacrifice at the cross.

0: connection, we love Calvary's Cross. And Minister David A. Whitfield II, we see you out here repping the kingdom with excellence. If you have not downloaded this single, we highly recommend that you do so. It will truly bless your soul. Hey, artists, this week inside the industry comes from yours truly, that PR diva. I have an Instagram update. Scheduling and insights are now available to all public accounts. What changed? Instagram opened up native scheduling, the insights dashboard, and access to trending audio to all public accounts, not just professional ones. You no longer need to switch to a professional account to use these tools. What to do? If any of your accounts are still personal, make sure they are set to public so they unlock these tools. Insights tells you what is working and scheduling saves you time. Both are super important for a consistent content strategy. Remember, artists, staying in the know and on top of the industry and the social media platform changes is key to success with your career. Well, guys, my time is almost up, but as always, I love to highlight as many independent artists as I can. So, Mr. Talkbox, Christopher Rice, Prophecy, and Pastor James Peoples and Evidence. We see you. We see you out here repping the kingdom with excellence. Continue to do all that you do. We have your back. And make sure that you're going and downloading the amazing music of these great artists. Before I go, let me leave you with my tip of the week. Declutter your mind, your heart, your home. Let go of the heaviness that is weighing you down. Make your life simple but significant. Thanks so much for hanging out here today in the Independent Connection. It's been me, Timlyn Atkins, that PR diva. 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And until next time, blessings.
1: How you doing, everybody? I'm Nina Taylor with this week's Gospel News. Karen Jones is an award-winning Grammy-nominated contemporary gospel singer, songwriter, rapper, vocal arranger, and producer based in Florida. His unapologetic, socially conscious take on gospel weaves sweeping instrumentation, traditional gospel, contemporary R&B melodies, hip-hop, and electronics behind his rich baritone voice. His charting sophomore long player, Love Jones, received a Grammy nomination and charted 2007's Kingdom Business, 2011's Dominaire, featured the Grammy-nominated single Window, 2014's Lust, Drugs, and Gospel, later outings such as 2016's I Am Justice and 2018's Ghost took a hard look at the complexities of race relations in America. In 2020, Jones collaborated with the Christian country duo Zach and Rodney on the single Selma Swamp. He grew up in a musical family in Deerfield Beach. It's a coastal town in southeast Florida. As early as the age of 5, Jones joined a singing quartet his father formed, and by the age of 16, he was making beats for himself and other local singers. After high school, he moved his home base to Atlanta, where he attended Morehouse College. It was there that the singer joined the school's popular glee club, which afforded him a chance to tour extensively and sing for Oprah Winfrey, Stevie Wonder, Bobby Jones, and Ray Charles, among others. His breakthrough came with an appearance on the Grammy-nominated compilation Holy Hip Hop, Taking Gospel to the Streets. His subsequent release, Love Jones, in 2005, made its debut on Billboard's Top Gospel Albums chart, debuting at number 11. Gospel artist E.J. Fields.

0: From Shreveport, Louisiana, he's known for his chart-topping music. His rise to fame came with the single Mercy Endureth, which reached number one on the Billboard and media-based gospel airplay charts. He is recognized as the first male solo gospel artist from Shreveport, Louisiana, to reach number one on the national gospel charts. Although he sang in church as a youth and played piano and drums, he initially pursued a career in football before pivoting to music. His music is described as authentic, focused on faith, grace, and perseverance, with influences from various genres. Long before rock and roll took over the world, a gospel artist was already shaping its sound. Sister Rosetta Tharpe. In the 1930s and 40s, she electrified audiences with her guitar playing and bold gospel performances. At a time when it was rare for women, especially black women, to take center stage with an electric guitar, Tharpe broke every rule. She blended gospel lyrics with rhythmic, energetic style that would later influence legends like Elvis Presley, Chuck Berry, and Little Richard. But her heart never left gospel. Even while performing in nightclubs and concert halls, her message stayed rooted in faith. She showed the world that gospel music could be bold, innovative, and still anointed. Today, Rosetta Tharpe is finally getting her recognition as a trailblazer, not just in gospel, but in music history as a whole. Here's this week's top 10 gospel songs. Number 10, Ty Tribbett with Holy You. 9, Live, Breathe, Fight, Tamela Mann. 8, Tanya Nolan with Blessings. 7, Mercy Endureth from E.J. Fields. 6, Nia Allen, Lord, I Love You. 5, I Can Count on You, the group Fire. 4, In the Room, James Fortune. 3, Jesus, I Do, featuring the Clark Sisters from Mariah Carey. 2, Nobody But Jesus, Josh Copeland. And our new number one song comes from Pastor Mike Jr. with Turn It Around. Well, that's your top 10 songs and your gospel news. 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
4: 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This is my man, Rick Dorn, all the way from California. Always dropping them jewels. And here's another one, brand new. It's called I'm Blessed.

0: Man, I like to call Rick doing the gospel Stevie Wonder. I love that track. That's power. All right, guys, we're getting ready to give you this.
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0: Yes, sir. And this week's One to Watch comes from a great recording artist. His name is James Bishop Tubman. And he has a great single, which is entitled Not My Will, featuring the one and only Michelle Brooks Thompson. Put your ears on Not My Will, this week's One to Watch.
2: 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There are times when we pray for God to reveal an easier way, but then he decides that the challenging way is the best way. This is why we pray, not my will, but thy will be done. Hallelujah. Come on, Michelle.

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2: 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Keep it locked.
1: We got some fire to give you from my man KT Ellis. This one's called God Will.

0: KT Ellis, God Will. Make sure you stream that one right now. I know you love to download and make it a part of your collection. All right, guys, you know what time it is? It's time for the new joint.
1: We play all the hits, but this one is new. It's the new joint of the week.
2: Yeah, we're about to get into this new record.
1: Right here with Tony D. In with the new. On the new artist profile.
0: We're about to give you something brand new from Charleston, South Carolina. That's right. You know, they are known for giving us great quartet music, and they did not disappoint from the Chuck this time, because we're going to give you the Asheville Heirs. Now, they're not newcomers to the broadcast. They've been on the show before with great music, and they have a brand new song that we're actually going to highlight for the very first time. So, ladies and gentlemen, put your ears on the Asheville Heirs with their single, Friend of Mine, right here on the New Artist Profile, this week's new joint.
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0: Yes, sir. That's the Asphalias right there. I love that song. This week's new joint, Friend of Mine. 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Hey, if you happen to be an independent, I almost got carried away. If you happen to be an independent recording artist and you want to get your music aired right here on the NAP show, this is how you do it. Man, I like that song. That took me to church. Yes, sir. He's a friend of mine. All right, independent artists, here's how you submit your music.
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0: Nah, I'm not about to bust him, but every time you hear that drop, you know I'm about to give you some slamming Christian hip-hop. And I'm excited to give you this new one from Pastor Dre. It's entitled Burdens, for the very first time on the NAP show.

0: Yes, sir, it's time for us to get rid of all these burdens. That's right, I like that. Christian hip hop from Pastor Dre, man. Brand new music. I hope you enjoyed that one.
1: Yo, DJ, we want to get our praise on. Turn that track up.
0: Yeah, I'm going to turn it up and give you something from my man, Sam Henshaw, from maybe about 5 years ago. I used to love this track. It's entitled Church. That's right. It's time for us to get to church. Check out Sam Henshaw right here on the NAP Show.

0: Yes, sir. Wake up and get yourself to church. That's my man, Sam Henshaw, all the way from the UK. I love that track. Let's recap, guys. We gave you some great music inside of this episode of the NAP Show. We started off with DJ Network with Everybody Say Jesus. Reston Jackson gave you a double play with Ain't No Half-Steppin' and I'm Free. And then the Independent Connection featuring that PR diva Timlin Atkins highlighted recording artist David Whitfield, and then we got the gospel news from Nina Taylor, then another double play for my man Rick Dorn, I'm Blessed in Power, and this week's one to watch came from James Bishop Tubman featuring Michelle Brooks Thompson with their single called Not My Will, and then we gave you some great music from KT Ellis, God Will, and the new joint of the week came from the Ashbel Airs all the way from Charleston, South Carolina with Friend of Mine, and then that's the one I was singing. I got caught up on that one. And then we gave you some dope Christian hip hop from newcomer Pastor Dre with his single Burdens, and then you just heard Sam Henshaw with Church. Guys, we want to thank you for hanging out with us, man. We really do appreciate you supporting the New Artist Profile for so long and supporting this amazing station. Thank you to this station for allowing the NAP Show to grace your airwaves week in, week out, and in some markets every day. I'm telling you, we love bringing you the New Artist Profile because there are some great untapped talent that's not getting the exposure nationally that they deserve. You know what? We give it to them right here on the NAP Show. All right. 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We're going to close with my man No Flesh all the way from Carrollton, Georgia. He says, where would I be without Jesus on my side? Until next time you hear my voice, I'm going to leave you with this last word.
1: Dedicate this one to the wifey.
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1: 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That's what we'll call it.
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God, I swear to God.

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other people all along. And I thought this was an opportunity that I could apply some of the knowledge that I've spent a number of years tracing now and put it in the right context so that when someone went and saw this movie, they were there at the time with the music and the sound. It's kind of sort of like right on, you know, all the way to the ball.

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1: For the weak-minded and drama-forming, this a trigger warning. 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

Listen. Everybody gather around. I said everybody gather around. Squad commanders, y'all make sure all the men fall into formation. Okay, check this out. 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They out here acting like they all big and like they all bad. 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We ain't gonna waste our 50s on these cats. What we gonna do?

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1: Okay, word. 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
1: I kicked that.

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0: Hey yo, this the one and only top dog of the decade. Scratch that. 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It's Napoleon the Legend, aka Ferragamo, the Black Pharaoh with ammo. 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
1: Alright, boom, check it. So I'm up and down Lark Street one day doing my thing like I normally do. 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But how it went down.

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And it was more important for me to say that than

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1: 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Yeah. 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

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I told him he pushing his luck. He better be happy. I fed him.

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Show me

Life is no simple equation, one thing equaling another. 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And truth, it's also true for any other environment. 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Your worst fears are not impossible. 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
2: On this episode of the Fran Lovin' Show, we're talking about why aren't you doing for yourself what you do for others? Huh? Why? Right here.

Yo, what up? This is your boy, Fran Love. You already know what it is, man. Listen, today, let me ask you a question, my people. Why aren't you doing for yourself what you do for others? Meaning your job, other people. I understand sometimes you just want to help people out, but you got to do the same thing for yourself. You got dreams and aspirations. Do for yourself what you do for others. You get what I'm saying? Like, if you want to get on this right here, you got to do for yourself. You got to do for yourself. Not saying be selfish, but do what you're doing for others, those corporations, to get that paycheck, because you know that's what it's about. I told you before on one of my other episodes, trying to change that W-2 into a 1099. You got to be able to do what you do for your company or other people's companies for yourself. You get what I'm saying? So that means after you get off your job, go spend an hour, 2 hours before you hit that sack, before you hit the bed. And work on whatever plan you had from the beginning, since day one, that you had 10 years ago. Go ahead, take it out the drawer, because I know that's where it's at. Because my man just showed me some stuff the other day. He had piles of papers like, yo, son, I got this, and that. I was like, well, what are we waiting for? I'll help you, too, if you want. But the point is, you got to start somewhere. So the same thing. Stop doing everything for the paycheck, because you're doing that for somebody else. You got to do that for you. You get what I'm saying? Get you some employees. Get some people to work under you. That's all I'm trying to do, man. Listen, we got palm trees. The sun just went down, but it's all good. I'm trying to get this boat. I'm trying to get that yacht. That's why I'm sitting here talking to you in front of one. You get what I'm saying? Because I got to do what I'm already doing what I'm supposed to be doing for myself. And that's recording this, talking to you to inspire you. I need one of them. I need me a helicopter. I need me a private jet because I love to fly. I'm just trying to inspire my people, man. That's all I'm trying to do. Listen, you got to take the time out to go and do what you got to do. It is what it is, man. But you got to do what you got to do for yourself that you do for others. Because the others, they're good. They ain't at the job with you. They owners. And that's what this is all about. You got to get some ownership in your life. If you want your family to be good or build generational wealth, that's a whole nother topic, but it all falls in line. That generational wealth, we got to break the cycle so that way we can get some money too. A lot of people don't know that a lot of other folk, when children are born, and this is just a side note, they put companies in their children's name as soon as they're born. You know what that means? So when that child is 18, that child has been in business for 18 years. That means that credit is up there. You know, that's a little jewel for you, man. I'm trying to tell you. Other people do that. Other successful people do that. So listen, there's things you can do to start your own business, just in case you didn't know. I'm going to give you another little gem. You know you can start a business for $99. Get started. 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Just start. All you have to do is go online and go to any pretty much .gov or go to Google and say how to start a business or blah, blah, how to incorporate. It costs you $99 to start this business. And as simple as that. Go to .gov, whatever your city is, whether state, .gov, New York, .gov, Atlanta, Georgia, whatever, Miami, whatever. Go do that. It costs you $99. And you're on your way to success. The devil is a liar. You're supposed to own your business. You get what I'm saying? You're supposed to employ other people just like how you're employed. But you got to put the work in and do what you got to do for you just like how you do for the corporations. Stop doing everything for a paycheck. You got a passion project? Start it. I'm not saying quit your job, but start it. And that's the key. You got to start. You got to take action because a lot of y'all are not taking action, yo. You get what I'm saying? And I keep it hood. I keep it 100%. You already know where I'm from. East New York, Brooklyn. Look where we at, man. You know what I mean? We got the boats. We got the water. Everything is good. The energy is right. You get what I'm saying? So I'm just putting y'all on to what it is, man. Do for yourself what you would do for others. Those businesses, those corporations, don't give them all your time. Do your job so you can get your paycheck, but take that paycheck and start working on you. Period. It's your boy, Fran Lover. Listen, don't forget to follow me on all social media networks. You know what that is. YouTube, Periscope, Instagram, Facebook. You know what it is, man. It's your boy, Fran Lover. We here at Fran Lover Shows in Florida. Turn this way. Tell me who's your top five MCs. Look, we got the yacht behind us. Top five. Who's your top five MCs? You get what I'm saying?

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You checking out the number one digital station. I said it, the number one digital station. Blaze One Radio. It's time to blast off. Yeah!

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0: mothership. DJ Green Lantern, October London, and Snoop Dogg. This is a G-Mix brought to you by the mothership. 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

0: 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It is not the art, but the combat that you enjoy.
1: Go winning.
0: We are all ready to win, just as we are born, knowing all life. It is defeat that you must learn to prepare for.
1: I don't waste my time with it. When it comes, I won't even notice.
0: Oh, how so?
1: I'll be too busy looking good.
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1: Your style is unorthodox, but effective. It is not the art, but the combat that you enjoy.
2: It's DJ Savvy on the Warrior.

0: 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Yeah.
1: Oh Lord.
0: Yeah.
1: Oh Lord, Jensen made another one.
0: Yeah.

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1: You're winning.
0: We are all ready to win.
2: Yeah.
0: Just as we are born, knowing only life.
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0: 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And that's on some realness.
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0: was a funky old record, wasn't it? Got us sights.
1: Yo, what's happening? It's Cool Joe Goody from the Goody Mob, and you listening to Enemy Radio. Yeah.

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1: You can take a free man and put him in chains.

0: Okay, party people in the house. 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Yes, it's the original human beatbox, Dougie Fresh, and his partner, the Grand Wizard, MC Ricky D. D, and that's me in the place to be. And we're gonna show you how we do it for 85 Kicking Live, all right? Because I got a funny feeling you're all sick of all these crab rappers biting their rhymes because they're backstabbers. But when it comes to me and my friend Doug Fresh here, there is no competition because we are the best, yeah. Finesse and press, which we prove. And y'all will realize that we are the move. So listen close, so you all don't miss as we go a little something like this. Hit it! Oh, yeah.
1: You know what? La-di-da-di. 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
0: Lottie. 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You know what? Yo, peep this. Lottie, Lottie. We like the party. We don't cause trouble. We don't bother nobody. We're just some men that's on the mic. And when we rock up on the mic, we rock the mic. For all of y'all, keeping y'all in health. Just to

0: 5 minutes it lasted. 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
1: "Come on, you conceited bastard."
0: Well, that's true. That's why we never have no beef. So then I washed off the soap and brushed the gold teeth. Used to have a Olay because my skin gets pale. And then I got the files for my fingernails. Due to the night and on my behalf, I put the bubbles in the tub so I could have a bubble bath. Clean, dry was my body and hair. I threw on my brand new Gucci underwear. For all the girls I might take home, I got the Johnson's baby powder and the Polo cologne. 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
1: dally.
0: I ran through her. I bumped into my old girl
1: Sally.
0: From the
1: Valley.
0: This is a girl plays hard to get. So I said, "What's wrong?" 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

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Slammed the child on the hard concrete. The bitch was strong, the kids was gone. Something was wrong, I said, what is going on? I tried to break it up, I said, stop it, leave her. She said, if I can't have you, she can't either. She grabbed me closely by my socks. So I broke the hell out like I had the chicken pox. But she gave chase, she caught up quick. 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She said, why don't you give me a plane so we can go cruising in my OJ? 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

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Bitches in the back, where you at? Say what? Hell in the front, where you at? 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Hell in the back, where you at? Say what? 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Come on, we're gonna bounce one time to the beat.

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1: 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Memphis Bleak. Beanie Sigel.